0: Hello, listeners. Another episode of the special series on 90 years of Rádio Nacional, this cultural heritage of Brazil begins now. Today, we are going to share how the station's news programs helped integrate the country with real-time broadcasts from north to south. Since the beginning of the 20th century, Brazil was already listening to news on the radio, but still in a very amateur way. Announcers used to read headlines from print newspapers, and there were practically no reporting teams. However, during the 1940s, an event marked the turning point of radio journalism: World War II. The conflict mobilized countries on all continents, and Brazil was the only Latin American country to send troops to fight in Europe, allied with the United States. This military and political alliance also brought about changes in Brazil's culture. The American way of life became part of our country's daily routine through music, clothing, movies, and radio news broadcasts. The most famous news broadcast was Repórter Esso, aired by Rádio Nacional for 27 years. The program was produced with material from North American news agencies and premiered on August 28, 1941.
1: Aqui estão as manchetes de todo mundo e as mais importantes notícias locais. O seu Repórter Esso lhe é oferecido pela Esso Brasileiro de Petróleo e pelo seu revendedor Esso.
0: At the time, radio soap operas, comedy shows, and musical programs moved and entertained listeners, but it was the station's journalism that kept the public connected with major world events. For example, it was through Radio Nacional that Brazil learned in real time about the end of World War II.
2: A Rádio de Hamburgo, depois de transmitir o crepúsculo dos deuses durante muitas horas, acaba de anunciar o Führer morreu. Terminou a guerra, terminou a guerra, terminou a guerra.
0: Brazilians also learned through the station about the tragic suicide of President Getúlio Vargas and the major political decisions that changed the country's course. With precision and agility, Radio Nacional established the standard that we know today as modern radio journalism. Broadcasts were initially made from Rio de Janeiro to all of Brazil, but in 1960, the federal capital was transferred to Brasilia, starting a new chapter in the station history. Radio Nacional began broadcasting on AM frequencies from central Brazil to other regions, with the mission of integrating the four corners of the country.
3: A data de hoje tornou-se duplamente histórica para o Brasil, porque a gloriosa evocação do passado junta-se agora à epopeia da construção desta nova capital que acabamos de inaugurar. 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
0: In 1977, the station expanded its reach even further with the creation of Rádio Nacional on shortwave, also known as Rádio Nacional da Amazônia. Its mission was to reach the most isolated population, giving them a voice. Riverbank communities and indigenous peoples began relying on shortwave to receive news, health alerts, and even personal messages sent by distant relatives. In its 90 years of existence, Rádio Nacional reaffirms its historical commitment to inform with impartiality, defend citizenship, and guarantee that no Brazilian, no matter how distant, remains isolated from the rest of the country. Another episode of the series on the 90 years of Rádio Nacional ends now. Tomorrow, in the final episode, we will reflect on the future of radio in Brazil and around the world. This content was produced and presented by me, journalist Ana Pimenta. Thank you for listening, and until next time.